to the end of In a Dream with Mystic Pete. Every week we bring you your favorite DJs. Today's show, LA Party Takeover. Thanks, Josh, for helping me produce this show. You can reach me at mysticpete.com and Mystic Pete on social media.

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KXLU. Check. Test for test. There we go. MXF, Sub Rock. Two by four, I'm sorry. Nooner. Noon to two. Gotta get used to this new time slot. Grace Jones behind me. Warm leatherette. A superior version, perhaps, of Warm Leatherette. I'll let you decide. I'll play the original later.

0: back on Subrock KXLU. We're going to break in from time to time today to remind everybody about a three-day exhibition at Dorado 806 in Santa Monica. It's a painting, sculpture, photography, mixed media, immersive works show that's going to benefit Heal the Bay Aquarium, which is located underneath the Santa Monica Pier. Let's get some interviews and talks with some of the artists involved and hear about what's happening starting tonight over at Dorado 806 Broadway in Santa Monica. Hope you can join us.
1: I'm Yuni Gabon. I am a interdisciplinary mixed media artist with based on research-based funding to find my work. The ocean has always been, rather fact, water has always been an element that's layered in my work. From water comes life. Without water, there is no life, you know? So the ocean itself, at this point, is necessary for us to pay attention and bring awareness to, and any kind of support to amplify this kind of support to understand it, going into how we are dealing with

0: the ocean, understanding the ocean, and bringing awareness to just the ocean as a part of us and cohabitating as people living.
1: Thank you. Have you ever visited the Santa Monica Pier Aquarium hosted by Hilda Bay?
0: Oh, it's beyond that. I have collaborated with them some years ago when I did the Mika Baldan exhibition. I exhibited there, and the collaboration was pretty good. It's been very successful. I do like Hilda Bay. I like what they do. I like where they are. And I like, I love the fact to know that there is such an institution exists to really remind us of what we are, what we have at our doorstep now, our advantage to take care of and to be custodians.

0: exhibition that they exhibited there, I think it's the nearest that you can get. So I'll take that for now until that possibility presents itself.
1: Okay, thank you, and we look forward to seeing your artistic contribution to Beyond the Breaker show.
0: Beyond the Breaker, it will be.
1: Come on down. Check it out.
0: Okay.
1: Swim on out.
0: Swim on out.

You're listening to KXLU and Sub Rock on a Wednesday as we continue to explore beyond the breakers. An immersive art show happening tonight at 806 Broadway in Santa Monica. That's Dorado 806. We're hearing from some of the artists and musicians, such as Matt Costa, who just did Let the Light Shine On, and another song by Devendra Banhart called Little Seahorse. Music inspired by the ocean here on KXLU.